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0: Jackie the Wave, Summer Cruiser, and this is our second day at Blues La Bay Concerts. JP LeBlanc is rocking the stage right now. You should come enjoy it as well. The night is surely isn't done yet. There's still tickets at the entrance. You gotta come see this. Next is Jonas and Friends, started at 10:30. My tent is still available for ballots and scans for the chance to win a patio set from Home Hardware and fuel your summer. Make sure you come by to see. 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
1: Baldune Days 2026 by the Bay is on now until Sunday, August 2nd. 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
2: Baldune Days 2026 by the Bay is on now until Sunday, August 2nd. 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
2: Baldune Days 2026 by the Bay is on now until Sunday, August 2nd. 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

From our own studios in Halifax, Nova Scotia, Canada, this is the People's Gospel Hour, Tom Baker speaking. This is the fourth and last in this series of messages from Jeremiah number 3, preached by radio pastor Perry F. Rockwood. Today's sermon covers chapters 34 to 36, where we learn the blessing of obedience through the faithful Rechabites. Why not phone and invite a friend to listen in with you? Dear Father in heaven, we too are living in perilous times. Help us who know thee to be faithful and not to compromise with those living careless and indifferent Christian lives. Save those yet lost and living in sin. I pray in Jesus' name, amen. A warm welcome to our program. Please have your Bible open to the Gospel of Matthew chapter 14 for our Bible reading later in the program. That's the Gospel of Matthew chapter 14.

0: phone.
1: Now it's letter time. Our first letter is from Ontario. I look forward to hearing your program every Sunday morning at 7:30. God bless you, and keep up the good work of presenting God's Word in spirit and truth. And a listener's response from Moscow, Russia. My mother, 86, listens to your broadcast, holding her Bible, notebook, and a pen. It makes me smile. She looks like a student at school. She loves your People's Gospel Hour program very much, especially your sermons. By watching her, I began to listen to you too. I'm surprised that Christian programs are so useful. They help me a lot in my life. Thank you very much. Who knows, maybe listening to you, I will become a Christian. Our last letter today is from Illinois. I don't know if your program is still on the radio or not. Many stations I used to listen to no longer carry it. There are a couple of booklets I would like to order, and if your radio program is still on, please send me some information as well as a station listening guide. Thank you. We thank each one of you for writing, and all who write in. Radio time limits the number of letters we are able to read each week. I sorrow for those not able to hear the broadcast anymore. Lack of support is the primary reason we have to come off a station. Now it's Bible time. I'm reading today from the Gospel of Matthew chapter 14, verses 13 to 22. When Jesus heard of it, he departed thence by ship into a desert place apart. And when the people had heard thereof, they followed him on foot out of the cities. And Jesus went forth and saw a great multitude, and was moved with compassion toward them, and he healed their sick. And when it was evening, his disciples came to him, saying, This is a desert place, and the time is now past. Send the multitude away, that they may go into the villages and buy themselves victuals. But Jesus said unto them, They need not depart. Give ye them to eat. And they say unto him, We have here but 5 loaves and 2 fishes. He said, Bring them hither to me. And he commanded the multitude to sit down on the grass, and took the 5 loaves and the 2 fishes, and looking up to heaven, he blessed and brake, and gave the loaves to his disciples, and the disciples to the multitude. And they did all eat, and were filled, and they took up of the fragments that remained 12 baskets full. And they that had eaten were about 5,000 men, besides women and children. And straightway Jesus constrained his disciples to get into a ship and to go before him unto the other side, while he sent the multitude away. May the Lord bless the reading of God's inspired, preserved, and infallible word.

final page from our Sunday scrapbook. Another light in a dark street. The Christian Herald of London told of a poor woman who had been saved and went home with joy she had never known before. Sometime afterward, she testified to her thankfulness to God and said that she must leave the street where so much evil surrounded her. The pastor looked at her for a moment and said, "What would you think of the town council if they took all the lights out of the mean and dirty streets and set them up only in the well-to-do neighborhoods?" The woman saw the point. Shortly afterward, the pastor met her and said, "Well, Mrs. Smith, how are things going now?" With a smile, she answered, "Oh, very nicely. There is another light in the street now."

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1: 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Matthew 11:28. Come unto me, all ye that labor and are heavy laden, and I will give you rest. The book of Jeremiah is a sad book, recording the tragic history of a people who had everything. God was in their presence, and they had been so wonderfully blessed by Him. But they rejected God nationally, and suffered so terribly for it. But God calls you and me today. Won't you put your trust in Him? He loves you, and invites you to simply come. Please write us. 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Our United States address, The People's Gospel Hour, Post Office Box 55862, Boston, Massachusetts, 02205. Now, after a message and song, a message by Pastor Perry F. Rockwood.

0: Shall we pray? Heavenly Father, we're just so thankful today to be in the presence of God. We're thankful that God, as the only true and living God, hears the cries of his children. And even thou hast said, call upon me, and I will answer thee, and show thee great and mighty things which thou knowest not. Thou hast said that thou art able to do the exceeding abundantly above all that we ask or think. And today, in all of our need, we come asking great things. I would pray, first of all, Father, for the many listening and not saved, the many who are religious but lost. Oh, Father, help them to see that unless they're born again by the Spirit of God, they'll never go to heaven. They may be good. They may be helpful in the community. They may be religious. They may read their Bibles. But unless they're born again by the Spirit of God, they're not saved and will never enter heaven. I pray today for each one listening in. I think of those who are not well, those who are aged, those mourning the loss of loved ones, those who are lonely. Oh, I pray today for homes and marriages. And I know, Father, it is not God's will that that marriage and home break up. Oh, today, I pray for our broadcast on this station. I pray for our broadcast in this nation. And I pray for our broadcast in other nations. And very especially, I pray for Russia and China and Israel in the Middle East. Oh, how important these centers are. Lord, I pray for souls. I pray for blessing, and I pray for support. In Jesus' dear name I ask it, amen. Maya, I trust you're being blessed through our study of the book of Jeremiah. And it's just so wonderful to study this book together. Now today we're going to do chapters 34, 35, and 36. And as we open our Bibles to chapter 34, Jeremiah is commanded to go to King Zedekiah and announce that the city will be given into the hand of Nebuchadnezzar, burnt with fire, and that Zedekiah himself will be taken captive to Babylon. The king had made a covenant with all the Hebrew slaves that they should be released. Notice verse 8. This is the word that came unto Jeremiah from the Lord. After that, the king Zedekiah had made a covenant with all the people which were at Jerusalem, to proclaim liberty unto them. The princes and people agreed, but afterward the covenant was broken. God said to the king, but ye turned and polluted my name, verse 16, by granting liberty to the people. Zedekiah could have shown to the whole world that he was different, in that he served the true and living God. But his covenant was just a pretense, and he profaned the name of God. The inconsistent lives of professing Christians today can hurt the cause of Christ more than unbelievers. I'd rather see a sermon than hear one any day. I'd rather one would walk with me than merely tell the way. The eye's a better pupil and more willing than the ear. Fine counsel is confusing, but example's always clear. The best of all the preachers are the men who live their creeds. For to see good in action is what everybody needs. In chapter 35, we find the devoted Rechabites who are a part of the believing remnant. They are in sharp contrast to the nation as a whole. God gives us this chapter to remind us that he always has a remnant who will testify to the reality of the only true and living God. One blessing here is that the Rechabites abstained from wine. Wine was closely associated with the luxury, corruption, and abominable revelries of the time. Isaiah 24, 1 to 8. So it is today. God has put 75 verses in the Bible that speak against booze of all kinds. I have a booklet on booze with these 75 verses showing that God is against the making of booze, the selling of booze, and the drinking of booze. And that Jesus did not turn water into intoxicating wine at the wedding feast in Cana of Galilee. You can write for my book today on booze. Listen, those who make it, those who sell it, including our governments, and those who drink it are under the curse of God. Booze is always identified with the vile practices of impure passions, the obscenities of the music stage and tour, the license of Hollywood, and the revelry of the taverns. Its fumes fill the card room, the billiard room, and the scene of abandoned vice. Booze results in crime, poverty, misery, suicide, the breakup of marriages, adultery, fornication, and the loss of character and reputation. We would do well to say with the Rechabites, we will drink no wine. Verse 6. It is well to remember that the Rechabites dwelt in tents. Now, this is tremendous when you look at it. And this is how the great patriarchs had lived before them. Hebrews 11. The tent life speaks of those who are so attracted to the heavenly life that they are lightly attached to this life. God says in 1 John 2:15 to 16, love not the world. Now you look at those words, love not the world, neither the things that are in the world. And how Christians today love the world and the things of the world. If any man love the world, the love of the Father is not in him. For all that is in the world, the lust of the flesh and the lust of the eyes and the pride of life is not of the Father, but is of the world. The meaning here is that we are not to love anything in the world that alienates us from God, whether it be things or people or influences. Satan is the prince of this world, John 14. He's the god of this world, 2 Corinthians 4. The whole world lieth in wickedness, 1 John 5. The systems of this world are in the hands of Satan, so that the vast majority of people are serving Satan rather than God. The more lightly we cling to the things of this world, the greater power we have with God. When Christians begin to participate in worldly amusements, you take television, videotapes today, attending questionable places, keeping company with unbelievers, they soon discover that their love for the Lord wanes. Prayer meetings, Sunday schools, worship will become of secondary concern. You think of us Christians alone who never go to church Sunday night and never come out to prayer meetings. Oh, I tell you, something is wrong with their love life for the Lord. And if we love the Lord, we want to be in His presence. We want to be there together to worship the Lord. Even when we have no church to attend, we want a worship service in our home. We want to meet with God's people, as many as will meet with us. We want to go God's way. Yes, the most miserable person on earth is the Christian who is out of fellowship with God and His will. Now, this was Peter's condition the night he cursed, blasphemed, and denied the Lord. But when Jesus turned and tenderly looked at Peter, he went out and wept bitterly. The Christian who has known God and served Him in full surrender, and who was then allowed worldly music and pleasures and sin to dampen his fervor for the things of God, is of all people most miserable. And it's time some of you Christians get right with God and do what God wants you to do. In chapter 36, we see the attitude of Jehoiakim towards the word of the Lord. And it came to pass in the fourth year of Jehoiakim, the son of Josiah, king of Judah, that this word came unto Jeremiah from the Lord, saying, take thee a roll of a book, and write therein all the words that I spoke unto thee against Israel. We have here the writing of the roll, which was the word of the Lord. The reading of the roll was a great blessing to Micaiah, and he went to the princes to tell them what he had heard from the lips of Barak. When the princes reported the matter to Jehoiakim, he sent for the roll. The king listened. Yes, just a few of the leaves. Then, energized by the devil, he pulled out his penknife and cut it up, cast it into the fire, burning before him. Notice verses 20 to 26. And with keen satisfaction, watched until the roll was consumed. Now let us notice how God dealt with that penknife king. He had the burial of an ass. The king was denied the glamorous burial belonging to a good sovereign. He was drawn outside the gates of Jerusalem as the body of a dead ass is dragged and left to corruption. Yes, and the beaks of the vultures. Surely, such a record constitutes a warning not to tamper with the Word of God. Yet many modern translators have used the penknife of liberalism and scholarship and the penknife of the ecumenical movement to tamper with the inspired, infallible, preserved Word of God. Yes, but the end is not yet in sight. As modern translators and scholars continue to cut out, rearrange, and change Scripture and produce versions to suit themselves, remember, God's eye is upon it all. He is preserving His Word, which shall never pass away. The attack that is now being made on the Bible is not a new thing. Satan tried to change God's Word at the very beginning when he challenged Adam and Eve to disobey God's command. There have always been false prophets. In Jeremiah 23:30, we read, "Therefore, behold, I am against the prophets, saith the Lord, that steal my words every one from his neighbor." The many modern versions being promoted today are stealing God's word from the people. Peter has a special warning for those who bring in heresies. Man's opinions, which are substituted for the word of God, lead to ruin. Let me read 2 Peter 2. "But there were false prophets also among the people, even as there shall be false teachers among you, who privily," that is secretly to escape notice, "who privily shall bring in damnable heresies, even denying the Lord that bought them. And through covetousness shall they with feigned words make merchandise off you." There were many in Paul's day corrupting the word of God, and the apostle took a stand against them. Let me read 2 Corinthians 2:17. "For we are not as many," notice now, "which corrupt the word of God." The word corrupt, as used here, illustrated a merchant who corrupts his wares by the admixture and sells them with an ingredient, including, which is not part of the professed substance. It means to huckster, to do something for dishonest gain. These new versions have profit behind them as they present something new to the people, not an honest translation of the Bible. Beware, now notice Colossians 2:8, "Beware lest any man spoil you through philosophy and vain deceit, after the tradition of men, after the rudiments of the world, and not after Christ." Satan attacked the Bible in one way or another, even in the early church. 2 Corinthians 11, "For such are false apostles, deceitful workers, transforming themselves into the apostles of Christ, and no marvel, for Satan himself is transformed into an angel of light. Therefore, it is no great thing if his ministers be transformed as the ministers of righteousness, whose end shall be according to their works." Yes, according to these verses, the devil has his preachers. All the modern versions that are so popular today are not of God. And friends, they haven't done anything for the church, or for the prayer meetings, or for the Sunday night services, or for souls, or for revival. How we need to get back to the Word of God in humility, humble ourselves before the Lord, confess all of our sin, put all of our sins under the blood, and walk with God in the light of His Word, that we might have revival, that we might be honest before the Lord and obedient to His Word. I'd love to send you my booklet today, How to Be Saved and Know It. How to Be Saved and Know It. 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Our United States address, the People's Gospel Hour, Box 55862, Boston, Massachusetts, 02205. 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
2: 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Our list is from the record popularity charts of Billboard magazine. Hi, everybody. My name's Casey Kasem, and we're coming to you from Hollywood. Well, here's what to look for in the next 3 hours. There are six tunes new to this week's Top 40, and two of the recording artists are in the Top 40 now for the very first time in their careers. Well, starting off the first hour now are two Top 40 debut songs in a row, and the countdown begins.
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0: Crabby Appleton, the song called Go Back. Coming up, an artist who seems to get his kicks and hit records doing songs about the states.
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And on we go with that countdown of the 40 most popular songs in America. He first hit it big as a head papa doing California Dreamin'. Now as a solo act, he still hits it big. Here's John Phillips and the song called Mississippi.

Check out your mind. The impressions, we're counting down the 40 top hits in the country right off the record popularity charts of Billboard magazine. Say, if you've wondered how Billboard figures the rankings each week, what they do is this. They get sales information from 100 record stores across the country and airplay data from 54 major radio stations in the nation. Then they run all those numbers through a computer data processing system and come up with their Hot 100 list of the week's most popular singles. And then, from Billboard's list of 100, we take the top 40 and count them down for you on American Top 40. And right now, we're at number 33. Here's the Brotherhood of Man.

0: United We Stand, Divided We Fall by the Brotherhood of Man. But we do this every week from Hollywood. My name's Casey Kasem, and the countdown continues on American Top 40.
1: Number 32.
0: Here's the top song on the English charts, and it's climbing very fast here in the United States. It's up 36 notches from last week. It's In the Summertime, Mungo Jerry.

one in England and hot in the USA. In the Summertime by Mungo Jerry. 31 hits to go on our way to number one, and the countdown goes on. The number 31 song in the nation has been on the charts for 16 weeks now. Here's Charles Wright, the Watts 103rd Street Rhythm Band in Loveland.

0: walking down that street, hand in hand, that lonely street, that Loveland. Charles Wright, the Watts 103rd Street Rhythm Band. Every week at this time, we count down the 40 top songs in the 50 states. And the countdown continues.
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0: How about a little traveling music right here? In their 10th week in the charts, here's Flamin' Ember and the song called

That's the Flame and Ember, and the song is called Westbound Number 9. This is Casey Kasem. We've got exactly 29 more hits to go on American Top 40. From time to time on American Top 40, I'll mention names that perhaps might not be familiar to you. On the other hand, they may be too, because more and more often these days, you hear me mention and you hear disc jockeys talk about producers of records, and not just the artists and arrangers, but the guy who gets in there and starts from beginning to end and lays it right out. And it's very important to recording artists to have a good producer, someone with imagination, someone who can write songs as well. Such is the case with a fellow named Felix Pappalardi. You'll hear me mention his name and a host of others from time to time. We'll get to know them right here in American Top 40. 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
9: Our forecast is calling for sun and cloud. Today we'll see a high 28 and a humidex of 33. Tonight a few clouds with a low down to 12. And tomorrow a mix of sun and cloud and a high of 26.
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0: So far we've heard an even dozen of this week's 40 most played songs in the nation. Let's hear some more.
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0: You know, a lot of people in show business have expensive dental caps on their teeth. This singer has expensive hubcaps on his Rolls Royce. They're 14 karat gold and cost $10,000. Mark Lindsay.

0: 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This is Casey Kasem, counting down from Hollywood. We have two more hours and 26 hits to go on American Top 40.
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10: Now it's time for an AT40 special. An oldie by a singer who had more million-selling hits while he was a teenager than any other teenage recording artist. And now at the age of 30, he's also a veteran actor and television star and black belt karate expert to boot. But before he was 20 years old, 8 of his songs had sold a million or more copies. By the time he was 21, he had 2 number one records to his credit. And here's one of them from 1961, Rick Nelson.

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0: In this second hour of American Top 40, we have the song that's been on the charts longer than any other current hit tune, plus two heavy hits at positions 18 and 16 by the same group, and both still climbing. Like the first hour, the second hour starts with two songs in a row that are new to the Top 40 this week. At number 26, Ronnie Dyson with the first hit song of his career. It's called, Why Can't I Touch You?

0: Morning is Ronnie Dyson, and Why Can't I Touch You is his song. This is Casey Kasem counting down the hits on American Top 40 from Hollywood.
1: Number 25.
0: Up 47 notches in just 2 weeks. Here's Edwin Starr and Dwarves.

0: Edwin Starr and Hoor. Next, a hit by a New York stage actor.
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This countdown originates in Hollywood and on it goes. The 24th most popular song in the United States this week is sung by a stage actor from the New York cast of the tribal love rock musical Hair. Here he is, Robin McNamara, Lay a Little Lovin' on Me.

93. You're listening to a countdown of the 40 most popular songs in America. My name is Casey Kasem, and the countdown continues. Here's the hit that's been listed for a longer time now than any other song currently on the charts, and it's 20.

was Rare Earth and the song called Get Ready. Now the real life inside story of how a top songwriter-producer gets ideas for big hit songs. Record producer-songwriter Bob Crew has written about, 70 hit records in the past 10 years, with total international sales of about 100 million copies. And he's produced every hit by the Four Seasons, starting with their first big smash called Sherry. Now, of all the stories I could tell you about Bob Crew, the one I like best is how he found his inspiration to write the follow-up song to Sherry. There he sat one night in 1962, struggling to come up with an idea for a lyric. And after several exhausting hours with no success, he gave up, switched on the TV to try to relax with the Late Late Show. And there in glorious black and white was Joan Crawford giving it all she had in one of her melodramas of the 30s or 40s. 1 hour and many commercials later came the big scene where the hero slaps Miss Crawford in the face. And what, to Bob Crew's delight and good fortune, do you suppose the lady replied? Why, she said, "Big girls don't cry."

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0: Here's a good combination, a good song, and the right singer for it. Just can't help believing. Here's B.J.

singer BJ Thomas, and I just can't help believing we've heard the hits from 40 through 20 so far on our way to number one. My name is Casey Kasem, and let's keep it going. From Beethoven's Ode to Joy, here's Miguel Rios.

who deny being a group, insist that they're individuals who just happen to be grooving together. But it becomes obvious if you watch them work that the personality of one of them, David Crosby, keeps these individuals together long enough at each session to make great sounds. At number 18, here he is with Stills, Nash, and Young.

0: Young, Ohio, the singers Crosby, Stills, Nash, and Young. Next, the singer who's had 112 hits on the pop music charts, more than anybody in history.
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9: Our forecast is calling for sun and cloud. Today we'll see a high 28 and a humidex of 33. Tonight a few clouds with a low down to 12. And tomorrow a mix of sun and cloud and a high of 26.
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Elvis Presley, The Wonder of You. Well, so far we've heard 24 of the 40 most listened to songs in the United States. Let's hear more. Once again, Crosby, Stills, Nash & Young, Teach Your Children.

0: Teach Your Children, the singers Crosby, Stills, Nash, and Young again. Coming up, America's 15th most popular song. And from Hollywood, this is Casey Kasem. The countdown doesn't stop until we get to number one.
1: Number 15.
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0: And on we go with a countdown of the 40 most popular songs in America. This is Casey Kasem confessing that I still don't know what the mystery lady is saying to Eric Burden in this song. But it's number 14 on the charts, just the same, and moving up.

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0: spill the wine and take that girl, Eric Burdon and War. Well, two-thirds of the way in on American Top 40 means the top 13 tunes in the USA are coming up. This is Casey Kasem, and we're coming to you from Hollywood.
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0: Let's hold up on the countdown for a minute or two for a classic oldie. Here's the first rock and roll record to ever hit number one on the national pop music charts. 15 years ago today, it was number one in America. Since that date, it sold over 15 million records and reached international popularity. It became the best-selling song of 1955. The song was used to open a motion picture that starred Glenn Ford, a picture called Blackboard Jungle. And even before the credits appeared on the screen, this song, one of the most exciting sounds ever heard in the theater, blared over the sound system. And for those of you who can look back 15 years, I'm sure that you can experience nearly the same feeling today as you did then, when Bill Haley shouted,
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0: And the third hour of American Top 40 begins. This is Casey Kasem, and we're coming to you from Hollywood. Well, we've got the top 13 songs in the country to go, and among them, the only two female solo singing acts currently in the top 40. And the one song that moves into the top 10 this week. Plus, an oldie, the longest song in the history of pop music to reach the top 10.

all he's really saying is that he wants to hear the beat, the Pipkins, and Gimme That Ding. This is Casey Kasem with American Top 40, and every week at this time, we count down the 40 most popular songs in the nation. Here's number 12 by Vanity Fair, Hitchin' a Ride.

by Melanie and the Edwin Hawkins Singers. From Hollywood, this is Casey Kasem, and the countdown doesn't stop until we get to number one. Well, here's the only song new to the top 10 this week. Up from number 18 a week ago to number 9. Here's Stevie Wonder. Signed, sealed, delivered, I'm yours.

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4: Our forecast is calling for sun and cloud. Today we'll see a high 28 and a humidex of 33. Tonight a few clouds with a low down to 12. And tomorrow a mix of sun and cloud and a high of 26.
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7: Every week from Hollywood, we count down the 40 top tunes in the 50 states. 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
6: Number 5.
7: 3 weeks ago, this record was number 44 in the Billboard Hot 100. It leaped to number 20, then to number 10. This week, number 5.

group Red. The name of the song, Make It With You. We've heard the hits from 40 through number 5. So far, on our way to number 1. Right now, let's keep it going with the Jackson 5 and number 4.

0: 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The top two songs in America are coming up.
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9: We're up to a classic American Top 40 extra from 1970. It's by Blood, Sweat, and Tears, who recently lost its lead singer, David Clayton Thomas, at the age of 84. David joined the band in 1968, right before they recorded their self-titled album, which would go on to spend 8 weeks at number one, sell 4 million copies, spawn 3 top 5 hits, and win the Grammy for Album of the Year, beating out the Beatles' Abbey Road. Now here's David singing lead with Blood, Sweat, and Tears on...

0: featuring the late David Clayton Thomas on lead vocals, that's Blood, Sweat, and Tears, with a song they take to number 29, Lucretia McEvil, a classic American Top 40 extra from 1970.
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3: It's the top songs from Boston to Honolulu that we count down every week on American Top 40. This is Casey Kasem, and we've arrived at number 2. Written by 26-year-old composer, arranger Randy Newman, here's Mama Told Me.

0: win Three Dog Night and Mama Told Me, which makes it 39 out of 40. And brings us to the most popular song in the country this week.
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0: The composers of this song are without a doubt the most popular and sought-after songwriting team in the business today. And their list of hits reads like an almanac of top tunes. I'll Never Fall in Love Again, The Look of Love, This Guy's in Love with You, Do You Know the Way to San Jose, Alfie, Raindrops Keep Falling on My Head, and a lot more. You get the feeling that Burt Bacharach and Hal David don't know how to write anything but hit songs.

0: the number one song in the nation this week, The Carpenters and Close to You. Well, there they are, the 40 top hits in America this week on American Top 40. 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American Top 40 is a Watermark production, and we pre-record it in Hollywood. This is Casey Kasem inviting you to join me again next week, and again, we'll count down the 40 most popular songs in the USA. Until then, keep your feet in the ground and keep reaching for the stars.
1: 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Special thanks to Kalila Dawkins, Rob Durkee, Pete Battistini, Scott Lakefield, Mike Savage, Michael Cross, Dave Nunez, and of course, the legend where the countdown began, Casey Kasem. I'm Larry Morgan. 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

Manic Monday comes. It's the Bengals on 104.9 The Wave. Kirk hanging out with you this weekend. A very happy Sunday. Hope you're doing well. Big shout out to all the festival committee members and all the volunteers for Blues de la Bay to wrap it up last night with some incredible musical performances. Another successful year. It was an awful lot of fun, and you can actually relive a few of those moments with some great videos and photos on our Facebook page over at thewavebathurst.com.

0: 104.9 The Wave, 80s, 90s, and more. Hey, it's too bad you didn't make it out to Blues de la Bay last night. Man, what an incredible evening. It all started with J.P. LeBlanc, and then Jonas and friends got on stage. It was amazing. We've got some great videos and photos up on our Facebook page for you. And, man, just can't wait to see who they're going to bring in next year. Every year, I'm always so impressed with the lineup that they bring down to Petite Rocher for Blues de la Bay. There's been some incredible performances over the years. And I know a lot of work goes into this, so tipping our hats once again to the festival committee at Blues de la Bay and all the volunteers that worked all weekend long to make this happen. Thank you, and can't wait to see you next year.
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honeymoon suite and feel it again on 104.9 The Wave. Hi there, Kirk hanging out with you. Happy Sunday. Hope you're doing well. Got some Tom Petty continuing this great set of tunes with Learning to Fly. We're looking at 29 degrees by this afternoon with a mix of sun clouds.

0: That's Don Henley, The End of the Innocence. 104.9 The Wave, 80s, 90s, and more. You're hanging with Kirk this weekend. Happy Sunday. Hope you're doing well. Wanted to say a big congratulations to the latest winners of the breakfast break from McDonald's, too. McMuffins, hash browns, and hot coffee went to the great crew over at Canadian Tire this week. Yeah, they get to chow down on some snacks. And we do this every Thursday, too, by the way. So if you'd like to sign your office up for a chance to win, just go to thewavebathurst.com. And maybe we'll be popping by on Thursday, just like we did to the folks over there at Canadian Tire. If you want to go send them your well wishes, too, we got a great photo up on our Facebook and Instagram over at thewavebathurst.com.
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9: Our forecast is calling for sun and cloud. Today we'll see a high 28 and a humidex of 33. Tonight a few clouds with a low down to 12. And tomorrow a mix of sun and cloud and a high of 26.
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That's Blue Rodeo and How Long on 104.9 The Wave. Hey, it's Kirk hanging out with you. Happy Sunday. Thanks for joining us this weekend, because I know there's a lot of options out there. You could be streaming your own playlists. You could be watching TV. You could be doing many other things, but you've got the radio on, and we love you for that. So thanks for tagging along. Appreciate it. Happy to keep you company. Here's Pat Benatar on The Wave.

man, oh man, we've really had a great weekend so far, haven't we? Hey, it's Kirk hanging out with you on 104.9 The Wave. That's the Chili Peppers and Under the Bridge. 29 degrees by this afternoon, by the way. Mixed sun and clouds. Beautiful day yesterday. And wasn't Friday absolutely gorgeous? Had a lot of fun over at Blues de la Bay, too. Catch up if you missed out. Lots of photos and videos up on our Facebook and Instagram over at thewavebathurst.com.

0: Kayla Quinn with Innocence on 104.9 The Wave. Hey, it's Kirk hanging out with you this weekend. Do you like road trips? Maybe you're on one right now. Well, thanks for tagging along with us for the ride. Appreciate that. But it's our weekend web poll question. We're just curious if you enjoy road trips. I'm not a big driver myself. Two or three hours, that's usually as long as I want to stay in a vehicle. Some people can be in a vehicle all day to get to a cool destination. That's just not for me. Do you like them, though? It's our Vogue Optical poll question of the weekend. Results coming up tomorrow morning with Jeff, and you can vote right now at thewavebathurst.com.
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0: That's Filter with Take a Picture on 104.9 The Wave, 80s, 90s, and more. Plenty of pictures and videos from this past weekend, too. I love festival season. We were hanging out at Blues de la Bay, chatting with some of the artists. Got some great photos and videos up there for you, too. You can stream it all and check it out on our Facebook page. It's all over at thewavebathurst.com, but wanted to give another big shout out to the festival committee and all the volunteers that made it possible to enjoy some spectacular music this past weekend. We appreciate you, and thank you for another great weekend at Blues de la Bay. Looking forward to next year. A lot of people were scanning that Fuel Your Summer QR code, too. Paid off for Jessica VNO on Friday. She won $250 in gas just for doing that. Hopefully, you've got a scan in this past weekend, because another draw coming up on Friday. 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
6: Our forecast is calling for sun and cloud. Today we'll see a high 28 and a humidex of 33. Tonight a few clouds with a low down to 12. And tomorrow a mix of sun and cloud and a high of 26.
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Sarah McLachlan and Building a Mystery on 104.9 The Wave. It's Kirk hanging out with you on this Sunday afternoon. I hope you're doing well. You know, next weekend, the long weekend coming up. One of the last ones of summer before the kids get back to school. But we're actually going to be celebrating with the class of 86. Looking forward to throwing it back to some great tunes from 1986 all weekend long. It starts Friday and continues Monday as well for the New Brunswick Day weekend. So looking forward to that kicking off next weekend. And it's all thanks to Through Shine Auto Detailing and Impact Glass. Kicks off Friday at noon. It's the class of 1986.

Supremes and Stop in the Name of Love on 104.9 The Wave. Kirk hanging out with you this weekend. This girl played in Moncton not that long ago. Were you there? It's Sass Jordan with Still Heard on The Wave.

104.9 The Wave, 80s, 90s, and more. Looking at 29 degrees by this afternoon. Mix of sun and clouds. It's been a gorgeous weekend, and looks like more sunshine in the forecast for this week, too. Weather's anytime over at thewavebathurst.com. But certainly lots of good vibes in the Chaleur region.

0: That's Corey Hart wrapping up another great set of tunes on 104.9 The Wave. Hey, welcome to 1 o'clock. It's Kirk hanging out with you this weekend. Happy Sunday. Next weekend, we've got the long weekend coming up too. New Brunswick Day, of course. Yaha Beach is going to have a big party down there if you're interested. It's from noon to 4 on Monday, August the 3rd. And it's packed with live music. There's good food down there as well. And we'll celebrate our beautiful province at a beautiful beach, nonetheless, too, down at Yaha. So maybe we'll see you down there. Laura's going to be hanging out in the summer cruiser, too, giving you a chance to win. So we'll see you over there. Details online for next weekend. It's over at thewavebathurst.com on our events page. Here's Johnny.
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That's Phil Collins, Against All Odds, on 104.9 The Wave. Hey, it's Kirk with you this weekend. I hope you're doing well. Thanks for joining us. Got some Mark Morrison for you now. It's Return of the Mac on The Wave. Thanks so much for hanging out this afternoon.

0: Sweet and New Girl Now on 104.9 The Wave. Hey, it's Kirk hanging out with you. Happy weekend. Do you know someone celebrating a birthday, an anniversary, or a special event soon? Because we'd love to celebrate them. We do it every weekday at 7:20 on Celebrations. And by the way, not only shout-outs every weekday at 7:20 with Jeff, but you also get your name entered into the monthly draw, which is a $50 gift certificate to Maison 1223 over there at Danny's. Pretty sweet deal. So it's almost the end of the month now, which means draw coming up very, very soon. By the way, if you are celebrating today, you're celebrating with Kevin Spacey. He's turning 67. Drummer Roger Taylor of Queen is 77. And Mick Jagger from the Rolling Stones turning 83 today. So happy birthday to those celebs. And if you're celebrating today, happy birthday to you from all of us here at The Wave.
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1: Our forecast is calling for sun and cloud. Today we'll see a high 28 and a humidex of 33. Tonight a few clouds with a low down to 12. And tomorrow a mix of sun and cloud and a high of 26.
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Yeah, some good times with Brooklyn in the Fuel Your Summer Cruiser. 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Worked out for Jessica Viano on Friday, our latest winner. Another winner coming up this Friday. 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Here's the Wilburys on the way.

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We're talking about road trips on our Vogue Optical poll question of the weekend over at thewavebathurst.com. Feel free to go vote for that. But what about road trip snacks? Maybe you're on the road right now. How about this? Pringles just announcing that they're teaming up with Buffalo Wild Wings, making a bunch of new flavors. They got Parmesan Garlic, Medium Buffalo, and Asian Zing, all inspired by Buffalo Wings sauces as well. I guess they're going to hit the store shelves in September. Actually doesn't sound like a bad road trip snack, does it? Thing of Pringles? Especially the Parmesan Garlic or the Asian Zing. Those sound delicious.

0: That's Loverboy. The kid is hot tonight on 104.9 The Wave. It's a hot day, too, so hope you're staying hydrated this afternoon. 29 degrees in the Chaleur region, and we'll drop down to milder 13 tonight, a little bit more comfortable, but right back to sunshine tomorrow to start off your work week. So looking forward to a little bit more sun to start the week. Yeah, summer in full swing now, and we're just days away from August. I mean, it's flying by, isn't it? Man, oh man, it's going by fast. We've been having an awful lot of fun, though. At the past two weekends have been a blast with music, live music, with Blues de la Bay and Hospitality Days the weekend before. The next big music festival that's going to be an awful lot of fun, though, is the New Richmond Bluegrass Festival coming up in September over across the bay in Quebec. Lots of good music over there from September 2nd up until September 6th. So throw that on the calendar so you don't forget. And go grab some tickets. We got details online for you on our events page over at thewavebathurst.com. But yeah, more live music on the way to end off summer. Can't wait.
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Hey, it's Kirk hanging out with you. Happy weekend. Happy Sunday. Hope you're doing well. We're right in the middle of another great set of tunes. Got some Third Eye Blind and Semi-Charmed Kind of Life for you now on The Wave.

0: Men at Work, and who can it be now on 104.9 The Wave. Hey, this is quite the invention over in Japan, and they say it's built for outdoor work sites to relieve heat exhaustion. Maybe we could use a few of these around the Shillelagh region, but it debuted in Japan. They're calling it the Human Refrigerator, and it's a box about the size of a vending machine, and you can step inside it, and then it blasts cold air, AC air, at your head, your neck, your shoulders, your back. So they can stand in there, cool down, and then get back to work. Brilliant! And it's portable, too, of course. It's just like taking the porta-potty to the construction site. You bring the portable refrigerator, human refrigerator, too, I guess. I like the sounds of that.
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2: Our forecast is calling for sun and cloud. Today we'll see a high 28 and a humidex of 33. Tonight a few clouds with a low down to 12. And tomorrow a mix of sun and cloud and a high of 26.
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Without Hats and Pop Goes the World on 104.9 The Wave. Right in the middle of another great set of tunes with some Billy Idol for you now. It's Money Money on The Wave. Thanks for hanging out.

0: 49 The Wave. Hey, did you partake in Christmas in July yesterday? Some people still celebrating all weekend long. In fact, a lot of people start shopping for their Christmas gifts around this time of year just so they can get it done and don't have to worry about it. My daughter's been singing Christmas songs since June. She's a Christmas lover. What can we say? There's not many Christmas decorations that I have seen in the stores yet, but there's certainly lots of Halloween decorations starting to pop up. And I still think that's a little bit too soon, isn't it? Anyway, happy Christmas in July. It's here. Tis the season.
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Callen with Moonlight Desires on 104.9 The Wave. Not sure if you're going to see the moon tonight. They're calling for a few cloudy periods, but still nice. 13 degrees, nice and comfortable for the sleep this evening. And saw 29 this afternoon, so but a real nice weekend. Let's enjoy the rest of it. Here's London Beach and Thinking About You on The Wave.

0: That's Sky and Some Kind of Wonderful on 104.9 The Wave. It's been a wonderful weekend, too. Beautiful day today. 29 is our high, so make sure you're staying hydrated. And don't forget about your furry friends, too. Don't leave them outside too long. And plenty of water for them, too. Hey, maybe you're on the road and got the AC cranked. That's the way to do it, hey? Road trip season is here, so we're asking on our Vogue Optical poll question, do you like road trips? I'm not one for taking super long road trips. In fact, I despise those. I typically 2 to 3 hours. That's about as long as I like to be stuck in a car. Some people can stay in them all day for cool road trips, but that's just not for me. So I'm in the no category. I don't like long road trips. I like short ones. What about you? It's our Vogue Optical poll question of the weekend, and you can vote over at thewavebathurst.com. Results coming up Monday morning with Jeff.
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Hey, happy Sunday. It's Kirk hanging out with you this weekend. I hope you're doing well. Listen, that's going to do it for me, though. Been an absolute pleasure hanging out. Let's do this all over again next weekend. Before I let you go, I did want to send you with peace, love, happiness, harmony, and respect, though. Yeah, nothing but the best of vibes headed your way this weekend and each and every day, of course. You take care. We'll talk to you soon. 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